bunt in front of the shortstop, Tobin. Tobin kind of glanced at him and said, man, I had that ball right behind you. Yeah, you kind of teach your third baseman, get anything you can get to your left. But he was having trouble with the transfer as he spun, as his momentum carried him towards center field. He spun and just completely airmailed the throw over the head of the first baseman, Hunt. Barango will reach base. We'll see what they decide on whether or not it was a hit. And I do believe, we'll check that, looks like it's going to be an error charge to Dansky. It'll be his third of the year over at third base. Now squaring to bunt is Dino, and he pulls back and takes a strike over the outside corner. So Barango on base with one out, and boy, we love an insurance run here in the bottom of the seventh with an 0-1 count. Yes, it will be an error charged to Dansky at third. Now checking in on Tybo, the runner at first, has six stolen bases on seven attempts this year. The bouncing ball in the six hole, Tobin has showed great range from both right to left tonight. He was there to make the play. It would have still been a tough throw for him as Dino takes down low. Mijo's tonight is 0-for-3. Has just one hit in eight at-bats against the Citadel this year. Has hit the ball hard twice tonight, but nothing to show for it. Here's the 1-1. That misses down and away. Two balls and a strike, the count. Dino has reached base safely in 11 straight games and has hit safely in nine of those 11 ball games. Two balls and a strike. Bottom of the seventh. Two solo home runs in the ballgame by Barthel and Tazzi as Mijo swings and pops it up shallow center field. Tobin can't find it. Now he has picked it up and he'll make the play as the sun begins to set. It's been a cloudy afternoon, evening, but as nightfall has come about, the sun's setting just behind the concourse on the first base side, which does create a high sky, and the light's not doing much to illuminate the field just yet. It does become an adventure out there at dusk here in Conway. So two outs after the Mijos pop up to the shortstop, Tobin, and here comes Trace Mazan. Swings at the first pitch and fouls it away. 0-1 the count to the Coastal first baseman. He's 1-for-3 tonight. Single and a run scored in the third. He's also grounded to short, and he flew out to center to end the fifth in his last at-bat. See, if you don't get Tybo moving here with Mazan at the plate, if he does get thrown out, you get Mazan to lead off the eighth. Here comes the 0-1. The runner holds, and the breaking ball is in there for a strike. 0-2 the count now here on the Coastal first baseman, making his first start at first base this season. Played left field in three games this past weekend against Old Dominion. Here's the 0-2, and there's a pitch low. This is his fourth start since returning from injury. The Domenico Tazzi leadoff home run in the seventh. The difference in tonight's game. Coastal led up a three-run big inning in the top of the first, but have scored the last four runs in tonight's game. The 1-2 way outside to Mazan. The count now even. Two balls and two strikes. 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Just a few games across the Sun Belt tonight. Georgia Southern actually beating College of Charleston 9-4 in the seventh. Texas State trailing UTSA 8-1 in the second in San Antonio. Troy knocked off UAB earlier today 14-5. 2-2 pitch is grounded foul along the third baseline. Canceled tonight, Arkansas State at Arkansas Pine Bluff, along with Virginia Tech at Marshall. Up the road in Wilmington tonight, North Carolina leads UNCW 10-5 in the fifth. Two balls and two strikes to count with a runner on second. Barango, rather, with two outs and a runner at first. Barango with the lead

0: And the pitch down and away, and it's going to be a wild pitch. It scoots away from Hodges to the backstop. An extra 90 for Tybo. He heads into scoring position, and the count is now full here for Mazan. Jacksonville State with a 1-0 lead in the top of the fourth against fifth-ranked Auburn. Ranked Nebraska over in Omaha at Charles Schwab Field with a 3-0 lead on Creighton in the fourth. It'll be a payoff pitch here. 3-2 with 2 outs. Tybo leads from second, and the pitch swung on and turned on foul along the left field line. Third-ranked Georgia Tech getting waxed by Mercer 12-3 in the sixth over in Atlanta. Mercer actually the top team in the Southern Conference at 12-6 in league play. The Citadel with an 8-10 record towards the middle of the pack in the Southern Conference this year. That'll be another payoff pitch here from Coulter. The righty deals, and the pitch's going to run in on Mazan. He's going to be hit by pitch. Ran right up on his elbow guard, and he'll head to first. A hit batter extends the inning for the Coastal right fielder, Rex Watson. First and second here for Watson with 2 outs. The Chanticleer right fielder out of Northern California. Double RBI and a run in the third. He's 1-for-3 altogether. There's a right-hander getting loose in the bullpen for the Bulldogs, and the pitching coach, James Reeves, will signal for a Sparks Toyota call to the bullpen. Coulter will exit with 2 on and 2 outs. Allow the go-ahead home run off the bat of Domenico Tazzi. It's Coastal 4, the Citadel 3. Watson will bat with runners on first and second. 2 outs in the bottom of the seventh and a 4-3 ball game when we return on the Chanticleer Sports Network from Van Wagner.
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0: New pitcher on the mound for the Citadel. It'll be right-handed junior Ben Brash as he takes over for Bryce Coulter, the fourth arm to toe the rubber tonight for the Bulldogs in a 4-3 nail-biter. It's been a well-pitched and well-played ball game. For all intents and purposes, the 6'4", 215-pound righty out of Aiken will have to face off against Rex Watson. Looks to get the Citadel out of further trouble. 3-1 record for Brash this year. 5.63 earned run average. 32 innings pitched this season for the righty. Runners on first and second. And the first pitch from Brash is a breaking ball low and inside. Runners lead from first and second as we play here in the bottom of the seventh. Here's the 1-0. And the backdoor breaking ball is in for a strike. Slips it through the back door to Watson, who is 1-for-3 in today's ball game. Big at bat for the Shots here with two outs. Watson does have a two-out RBI already tonight. As he swings through the changeup, it's 1-2 now, the count. 21 two-out RBIs this year. And he leads the club with 59 runs batted in altogether. Hitting .329 with runners in scoring position. It's Barango at second and Mazan at first base. But a good changeup right there a moment ago from Brash. The righty with the 1-2. Swung on and fastball fouled right back to the screen. It's a 92-mile-an-hour fastball and Watson was all over it. Another 1-2 pitch coming up here from the righty, Brash, in a 4-3 ball game as he checks Tybo at second of the pitch. A fastball a little outside at 91, trying to sell the call and hold that pitch on the frame is the catcher, Carson Hodges. So twos across the board, two balls, two strikes, and two outs. Here's the pitch. Breaking ball hit the other way off the end of the bat, and it squirts through the left side. Another two-out, two-strike RBI from the Shonosaurus Rex. 5-3 the score. Big knock from the Coastal right fielder. A huge insurance run on the scoreboard for the Chanticleers. Staying back and doing just enough to flip it to the opposite field on that change up once again, the same pitch that he swung through earlier in the at-bat, makes an adjustment with two strikes and finds a hole the other way. Watson now with 22 two-out RBIs. His 15th multiple hit game this season, and 17 times this year he's had multiple RBIs in a ball game. First pitch swinging is Mitchell. He hits a grounder to the shortstop Tobin. He throws to first in time. And the inning is over. But Coastal gets the go-ahead solo home run to lead off the inning from Domenico Tazzi. His fifth of the year. It's D-O-M-E-N-I-C-O. Tazzi goes deep. And then after the single or the two-out hit batter to extend the inning and put Barango at second. 2-2 pitch. Watson hits one the other way. Finds the six-hole. Into left field. An RBI base hit for the Shonosaurus Rex. Two runs here in the bottom of the seventh. Two runs on two hits, one error, and two runners left on base. It's 5-3, Shots up as we head to the top of the eighth. This is Coastal Baseball from Van Wagner.
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0: Two big runs for Coastal Carolina as the Chanticleers grab a 5-3 lead with six outs to go. We turn it back over to Case Bosch. And Bosch will face off against the top of the order. It'll be Lane Tobin to lead things off, followed by Jaden Williams and TJ Anderson. First pitch from Bosch is a fastball that misses a little outside, maybe a little up to Tobin. He singled and scored in the first, has since flown out to right, and he struck out in his last time up. Here comes the 1-0, and it's way outside again. This is where Bosch needs to be careful here. You got a two-run lead. He'll pitch with it. No freebies, particularly to start an inning after you put up the big runs. Here comes the 2-0. There's a strike over the outside corner at the knees. Here to Tobin, the Somerville, South Carolina native. He took a two-strike pitch right back up the box to lead off the ball game. Advanced to second on a failed pickoff attempt, an errant throw by Smollett's, and then scored on a two-out RBI single from Michael Watson as he fouls off the 2-1 fastball. Great job by Bosch to attack the zone here after falling behind 2-0. Now it'll be a 2-2 pitch for the Coastal lefty. And the pitch is a fastball. Ooh, good hold there by Tobin. That's the same pitch Bosch has picked up a couple of strikeouts on. Fastball that runs to the arm side away from the right-handed hitter up and out of the zone. Tobin does a great job checking his swing and forces the count 3-2. Now the pitch. There's a called third strike over the outside corner. There's that downward action that we've been looking for from Bosch, and he's been lights out. Bosch picks up another strikeout. Tally one for the Coastal under inning and two-thirds, and he has struck out four. One away, and that's a huge leadoff out for the Coastal freshman southpaw. So one out, and that'll bring up the center fielder, Jaden Williams. Williams is 0 for 2 and takes the first pitch fastball up high. One ball and no strikes to the center fielder. He walked on four pitches in the third, but then was caught stealing on a throw out by Domenico Tazzi. And there's the changeup that drops in for a strike. So you've got that same action in terms of arm speed and arm angle. But it's only 10 miles an hour slower as the 1-1 fastball. Then he speeds him up with the fastball, and it's fouled away. So it's one ball and two strikes to count now. Here comes the pitch. Swung on, hit to the ground to the left side, past the diving Walker Mitchell. And a single with two strikes will put a runner on base. One out here in the inning. And the tying run will now step to the plate in the left fielder, T.J. Anderson. Anderson with some local fans in attendance for tonight's game. Obviously from just down the road, about 25 or so minutes over in Ainer. And tonight he's been on base twice. Walked and scored in the first, was hit by pitch, had a stolen base in the sixth. Officially, he's 0 for 1, swings at the first pitch and hits a dribbler inside the third baseline for a fair ball. Holy cannoli, finds a perfect hole, and now Pato will get the ball in quickly, but it's going to be a double. I mean, just a perfectly placed nubber. That's exactly as I'll describe it, a nubber off the end of the bat that rolls perfectly down the third baseline. Man, it had all different sorts of spin on it. I don't know how it stayed fair, but it did. And Mitchell was playing a little off the line. It turns into a double for Anderson. And now you've got the tying runs in scoring position here with one out for the DH, Michael Gibson. And here comes pitching coach Matt Williams. Once again, Chanticleers have a right-hander getting loose. Looks like it might be Ryan Lynch. So Lynch starting to toss in the Coastal bullpen. I'm not sure how that ball stayed fair. It's just one of those things. Again, baseball. He just, ugh. Thinking about it and just one of those situations where just kind of shake your head. Just when you felt like you were getting some momentum, feeling good and confident as to where you are, you get a ball that just is nubbed off the end of the bat and turns into a base hit. And this game will no doubt test your wits, as we have seen here over the last 2 weeks, really, at 5-5 over our last 10 games. So Gibson steps up, and Bosch delivers a fastball. Check that changeup that floats off the plate. And it's one ball and no strikes. Here's the 1-0, and Gibson takes inside. 2-0 now the count. Gibson, 1-for-3, as he takes a changeup for a strike. The infield is back with a two-run lead, so now that insurance run, you know, proves huge off the Rex Watson base hit the other way with two outs and two strikes in the last half inning. We're in the top of the eighth. Here's the 2-1. Swung on and tapped out in front of the mound. Bosch is going to field. The runner's going to hold at third, and he'll flip to first in time. I mean, that's about as good as it could get in terms of potential scenarios playing out for the Coastal left-hander. Gets the soft contact on the changeup, and he's able to field his position. Really kind of got in on his hands, and it was more of a jam shot. Tapped right back to him, and he was calm, collected, fielded the ball, peeked at the runner at third, and then flipped it over to first. So now one big out away, and this is where you get into some uncharted territory for a young arm. Though Bosch has logged a ton of innings this year, and he floats a changeup in there for a strike over the outside corner to Christian Straits. He's 1-for-2. Check that, 1-for-3 with an RBI single back in the first. Flew out to right, and he grounded out to Berengo his last time up. It's going to be an 0-1 pitch from the lefty, and it's on the way. Swung on and tipped foul to the backstop. Up and out of the zone on that arm side run that we have seen a time or two already against the right-handed hitters. Stratus, the Hilton Head, South Carolina native, and transfer from Northern Oklahoma College. Facing an 0-2 count, crowd getting into it. The 0-2 is swung on, a little jam shot popped up, and that'll hit off the screen over on the third base side. Another good fastball in on the hands of a right-handed hitter for the Citadel. Nothing in two the count. Two outs, top of the eighth. Runners on second and third, and the pitch is swung on, popped up, foul territory. Will Mitchell have room working towards the dugout? And towards the back of the dugout, it lands foul. You've got the area out in front over the railing where all the players are hanging over, and then you've got the elevated seated area, and then it dips down towards the benches at, and that's where it landed, behind the bar seating style and the bench. It drops foul to keep the count at nothing and two. Bosch comes set, and the pitch is swung on and missed with the changeup. Case Bosch flexing his muscles as he heads down to the third base dugout, being embraced by Domenico Tazzi. Another huge strikeout for the Coastal freshman left-hander. Bosch now with 4 strikeouts over 2 shutout innings. The Citadel leaves a pair stranded in scoring position. The tying run stranded at second to close out the top of the eighth. No runs, 2 hits, no errors, and 2 runners left aboard here for the Citadel as we head to the bottom of the eighth. Coastal with a 5-3 lead on the Chanticleer Sports Network from Van Wagner.
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0: Huge strikeout for Case Bosch to get out of a jam in the top of the eighth. You had back-to-back hits, a one-out single, and then a nubber that found its way inside the third baseline for a double to put runners on second and third. Tying run on second, 5-3 game, one out. Bosch induces the soft ground ball back to the mound off the bat of Michael Gibson and then picks up a strikeout on Christian Stratus to get Coastal out of the inning as they maintain a 5-3 lead heading into the bottom of the eighth. And it'll be a new pitcher on the mound, left-hander Mason Yocum, to match up against Blake Barthel, who has two hits today, put Coastal on the board with a solo home run when he led off, or with one out rather, in the bottom of the second. So Yocum, the junior left-hander, misses down low with the first pitch. Here to Barthel, the redshirt freshman from Leesburg, Virginia, 6'3", 190. Took a redshirt with the North Carolina Tar Heels in 2025 before arriving for Coach Triplett here at the Citadel. And the 1-0, way outside. And it's two balls and no strikes to count. So three innings from Andrew Bowers, the former Coastal right-hander. Liam Foley goes two shutout. Bryce Coulter allows two runs, one earned on two hits out of the bullpen over an inning and two-thirds with a walk and a strikeout. And there's a strike on a 2-0 fastball over the outside corner. Ben Brash picked up the final out of the inning for the Citadel in the top of the, or by the bottom of the seventh with those two outs when Mitchell grounded out. And the 2-1 is low. And Barthel able to check it. Oh, he went around on his swing on the appeal to the third base umpire. Holy cannoli, kid. No doubt. We'll look at the replay. Yeah, probably did go around. Says the third base umpire, Ursuline Creech. Barthel once again batting fifth, and that's where he was at earlier the year when Mazan was in the lineup. So Mazan hitting second today as Barthel hits a little jam shot inside out swing into foul ground. The third baseman is there to make the play, and Sam Dansky squeezes the glove, and there's one out here in the Coastal eighth. That'll bring up Jackson Weiner. All right, there's one out here in the eighth, and Weiner swings at the first pitch down and away out of the zone. Man, you never know what kind of riffraff is going to pop into the Carolina Trust broadcast booth. My good friend Robert and Frank Tolada, a former player with Gary Gilmore from years ago, actually talked to Gilly about Frank when we had number 14 with us in the Myrtle Beach Family Golf Countdown to First Pitch, a pregame show ahead of Saturday's contest when we recognized our national championship ball club. Man, it was fun to catch up with those guys. The 0-2 swung on and missed. Weiner goes down on strikes on three pitches from the lefty, Yocum. And two quick outs for the Citadel reliever. It does look like Coastal will go to Ryan Lynch in the top of the ninth to close things out on this Tuesday night. And boy, what a nice way to start the final week of the regular season should we close this one out in the next half inning. The frustration building, obviously, with some tough luck this past weekend. And frankly, Old Dominion outplayed us in every aspect of the game. Obviously, we put up 16 runs on Friday, grabbed the win, feeling pretty good about where we're at. You got the championship recognition Saturday, Senior Day Sunday, and we just could not put it together. You know, defensively, we've played consistent pretty much all season, but the starting pitching has kind of failed us over the last 2 weeks. The hitting has been, you know, spotty over the last 2 weeks. And today, putting it all together, okay, we get a good start from Smollett's. And Tazi rips a line drive foul on a 2-0 pitch. Richardson comes in to pick up the final out of the sixth. Case Bosch goes two, works out of a big jam in the top of the eighth. And then we get the timely hitting. Obviously, we fall behind 3-0. Not ideal at the end of one half inning. Barthel strikes for his fifth homer of the year with one out of the second. A pair of two-out RBI hits from Watson and Mitchell tie the game in the third. Then Tazi unloads for his third home run this season when he led off the seventh with a towering shot over the wall and left. And Bosch out of the bullpen once again doing his thing and should turn it over to Ryan Lynch for the ninth. The 3-1 to Tazi is grounded foul. Swung at ball four there. The pitch was way inside. So it's 5-3 once again as we play here in the bottom of the eighth. Three runs, five hits, one error, and five left on base for the Citadel. Five runs, eight hits, and one error with five left stranded for the Shots. Here's the 3-2. Swung on and lined in the left field, but right at the left fielder. He was frozen in his tracks, backpedaling, and somehow TJ Anderson handled that knuckleball that was blistered off the bat of Domenico Tazi. We have barreled up a half dozen balls here today, and they have not found green grass for the Chanticleers. We've been a little unlucky in that aspect of today's game. We've hit the ball well, and the Citadel has played a fine defensive game behind their pitching staff to keep it at 5-3 on that hard line drive off the bat of Tazi as Yoakum goes 1-2-3 to finish the bottom half of the eighth. So at the end of eight, it's Coastal with a 5-3 lead. We go to the top of the ninth next, and it's last licks for the Citadel when we return on the Chanticleer Sports Network from Van Wagner.
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0: Coastal will stick with Case Bosch to begin the ninth. There are two right-handers getting loose in the bullpen. The lefty Bosch has been lights out for the Shots so far tonight. Coastal has used three pitchers, so in addition to the great start by Jackson Smollett, the bullpen has picked up the back end of this ball game in large part due to the effort of the Chanticleer rookie left-hander. So three freshmen piecing together an incredible outing on the mound as Matt Pepin, the director of analytics and works with the PitchCom technology, talking with Domenico Tozzi to make everything sure everything is straightened out. So it should be good to go here as Zach Hunt leads off the ninth and swings through a first pitch fastball from Bosch. Hunt, Dansky, and Hodges, 6, 7, and 8, a combined 0 for 8 with a walk tonight for the Citadel. Here's the 0-1, and it swung out and missed. Back behind the fastball again from Bosch, and quickly ahead of the count, nothing and 2. Two innings on the mound. Scoreless baseball for the Chanticleer. The left-hander, 2 hits, 1 walk, and 4 strikeouts. And the 0-2 now to Hunt. It swung on and fouled away. A couple of flyouts to Watson and Wright. He struck out when he led off the seventh. Yoakum, a good job out of the pen. Scoreless inning in the bottom of the eighth with a strikeout. Here's the 0-2. And holding on the changeup, man. He looked like he wanted to offer at that pitch and kind of picked up on the run, tailing down and away. So again, he struck out against Bosch his last time up. Here's the 1-2. Fastball rides upstairs. And just like that, it's 2 balls and 2 strikes. Chanticleer's scored 2 in the top of the ninth to come from behind to beat the Citadel back on March 31st. The 2-2 line to foul down the third baseline. So it stays 2-2 here for Bosch. Here comes the seventh pitch of the at-bat to begin the inning here to Zach Hunt. The pitch is a fastball outside, ball 3. Hunt didn't know the count. He thought it was a ball 4. Pitch was outside. He was halfway down the first baseline when everyone was like, what's this guy doing? And the home plate umpire, Richard Riley, then quickly made it known, hey, bud, that's ball 3. So now the count is full after Bosch opened 0-2. The 3-2 is fouled away. So Hunt continues to fight, putting together a solid at-bat. To lead off the ninth, this is exactly what the Citadel wants from the guy leading off the inning with a 2-run deficit. The 3-2 fouled away once again. So another big pitch here on a 3-2 count from Case Bosch to Zach Hunt. The fastball lined into the left field corner. And Pato's going to dig it out of the wall. And heading to second, Hunt with a leadoff double. His first hit of the night. His 9th extra base hit this season. Now, end of the day, you know, that run doesn't mean much. It's the hitter heading to home plate that matters the most. He's the tying run. And it does look like Matt Williams is at the top of the third base dugout. Does he make a change? Or does he stick with the Coastal left-hander? And there was a righty getting loose in the bullpen for the Chanticleers. It looked like it was Ryan Lynch. That's the first hit allowed by Bosch over 2-plus innings out of the bullpen. And Coach Williams will signify and signal for the Sparks Toyota call to the bullpen. Nice effort tonight from Case Bosch. Can we close the door here on this Tuesday night final home game of the regular season? The Chanticleers have a 2-run lead, top of the ninth, tying run at the plate to match up against Coastal Carolina right-handed reliever Ryan Lynch. It'll be Lynch matching up against Sam Dansky, the third baseman and number 7 hitter in the Bulldog lineup. When we return to Springsbrook Stadium right after this. on the Chanticleer Sports Network from Van Wagner.
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0: Coastal turns it over to Ryan Lynch, the Snohomish, Washington native, and has been one of our solid back end relievers dating back to last year, of course, with a huge performance in 2025, hampered with an injury early this year. And he's been kind of touch and go as of late. 2-1 record, 4 saves with a 7.41 ERA. 17 innings on the mound. Sam Dansky at the plate. Runner at second in the first pitch. Breaking ball. Spins in for a strike. And Lynch ahead on Dansky. 0-1 the count. 0-2 with a strikeout caught looking in the first and popped up to second in the fourth. He was walked in the seventh. So now the 0-1 to Dansky. Breaking ball. Fouled off. Over towards the third base dugout. And it's nothing and two, the count here for Lynch. And we can't say enough about what Ryan Lynch did for us last year out of the bullpen, coupled with Hayden Johnson, Dominic Carbone and company. But an incredible turnaround from his first season out of the JUCO ranks, where he basically sat the bench. You know, we did not see him. He got the Sunday start on opening day. What was that, in 2024? We did not see much of Lynch thereafter. Rededicated himself, lost a bunch of weight, put on some muscle, and put together one heck of a 2025 campaign out of the bullpen. Count stays at 0-2 here to Dansky. And the pitch, breaking ball up and in. Ball and two strikes, now the count. The runner at second after the double to begin the inning. That is Bosch's responsibility. So Bosch goes two innings. He lets up three hits, one walk, and four strikeouts. His line still open with the runner in scoring position. The 1-2. Swung on, hit on the ground to the right side. Two hops, and Blake Barthel is there. And he'll flip over to Mazan. Out number one. Again, that runner at third doesn't mean much. It's the guy at home plate we need to keep an eye on here. And we're two outs away. And it looks like the Citadel will go to a pinch hitter in place of Carson Hodges, the freshman catcher, batting next. And in place of Hodges will be right-handed hitting junior Garrett Fulmer. So Fulmer will get an opportunity to match up against Lynch. Hodges tonight was 0-for-3 with a strikeout. And, you know, in these pinch hit situations, the junior from Spartanburg big at bat here in the ninth. He's hitting .294 on the season. He has one home run. So Fulmer will bat for Hodges, one out in the ninth. Orion Patel due up next, the number nine hitter. First pitch from Lynch is swung on and tapped foul out in front of, or behind rather, Tazi, and it's 0-1. Has some squirrely balls that have been hit off the bats of the Citadel here in tonight's ball.

0: game. And with an 0-1 count here, Lynch comes set of the belt. Runner leads from third. And the righty kicks and the pitch. Swung and a miss. Down and away with the breaking ball. 0-2 the count now. Shots will head to the Bayou to take on the Louisiana Ragin' Cajuns for the final three games of the regular season. Three games to play in conference. One game lead atop the Sun Belt standings. Here comes the 0-2 from Lynch, and the pitch is down and away, and there's a great job by Tazi, shifting his weight to the right, blocking the ball down. Earlier in the ball game, we saw that ball squib away from him, which allowed a wild pitch and a runner to advance. A runner has scored on a wild pitch today already. That was all the way back in the first, and that was a forgettable top half of the first, wasn't it? Three runs on three hits, an error, a wild pitch that allows a run to score, and the shots show the resiliency in that relentlessness to battle back once again. The 1-2, swung and missed, down and away with the breaking ball. Fulmer goes down on strikes. Lynch induces a ground out to second, and now a strikeout. Runner remains at third, one out away, and here comes the second baseman, Orion Patel, though it looks like the Citadel will go back to the bench and will bring up a pinch hitter. And the Shans tonight have struck out 10. Bulldogs, 10 strikeouts to just 3 walks and 1 hit batter. And a new hitter, it'll be Miles Barbary to bat in place of Orion Patel, the freshman right-handed hitter. There's a Coastal pitching staff that is averaging just over 8 strikeouts per 9 innings. In the first pitch, Barbary hits a ground ball to Walker Mitchell. This should do it. Flips across the diamond. Put this one in the book. Ball game over. Shots win. Shots win. Coastal improves to 35-17, and it's a happy Teal Tuesday to close out the home portion of the 2026 regular season schedule. Coastal with a 5-3 come behind victory. They sweep the home-at-home series with the Citadel. And the focus will now be sent to the Bayou with Coastal Carolina's final three-game series ahead in the Sun Belt Conference with a one-game lead. And we'll pick it up Thursday night against the Louisiana Ragin' Cajuns at Russo Park. Pitching, defense, timely hitting, a complete ball game tonight after the frustration started to boil over in the series against Old Dominion. We hit the reset button, and we get back on track with a 5-3 well-played ball game between both clubs, and the Chanticleers win their final game here in Conway to close out the 2026 regular season. Will we be back? ... to be continued. 5-3 the final. The Conway Medical Center post-game report comes your way next on the Chanticleer Sports Network from Van Wagner.
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8: You want Jersey Mike's signature sub, you get a number 13 original Italian. You want a dramatic radio idea, you get me. Like this. I'm the 7th string quarterback and the other 6 quarterbacks go down. The coach yells, DeVito, you're in. The crowd is worried until I throw a touchdown. But the other team is celebrating. Apparently, I threw the Jersey Mike's number 13 original Italian I was eating on the sidelines. Whoops. The number 13 original Italian, Jersey Mike's, a sub above.
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0: Coastal grabs the 5-3 win on the final day of the regular season when it comes to our home schedule. So after a disappointing tail end of the weekend, all is well here across Teal Nation in a 5-3 contest, a well-played, complete game. And a big bounce-back game in terms of our confidence matching up against a solid ball club in the Citadel. And, of course, they jump out to a 3-0 lead, only for Coastal to score 5 unanswered runs and blank the Bulldogs over the final 8 innings of play. We bring you into the Conway Medical Center post-game report. And, as I mentioned, the Citadel matching up against Jackson Smollett's. It was a 2-out single to lead off the ball game by Lane Tobin. And then with Trace Mazan getting a start at first base, first time this season he has started at first. Smollett throws a pickoff attempt. It bounces off his glove and into the first base dugout. Not exactly the way you wanted to start today's ball game. Runner on second when Jaden Williams struck out, but then a walk to T.J. Anderson puts runners on first and second. Back-to-back hits from Michael Gibson, Christian Straits, and a wild pitch allows 3 runs to score on 3 hits with 1 error and a wild pitch. And at the end of one half inning, it was 3-0. In the bottom of the second, with 1 out, Blake Barthel faced a 3-2 count, matching up against Andrew Bowers, the former Coastal pitcher over the last 2 years, transferred to the Citadel for 2026 at a Mount Pleasant. 3-2 pitch, Barthel goes boom, his 5th home run of the year, atop the boardwalk in right center field. Absolutely ripped that ball over the wall in right center. Barthel goes boom, and it's 3-1 the score. A huge shutdown inning in the top of the third, and right from the get-go, didn't know if that was going to play out the way we would have hoped. Jaden Williams was walked on 4 pitches by Jackson Smollett's, but his battery mate, Domenico Tazzi, picks him up. The leading base stealer, 26 stolen bases on 29 attempts for Williams. He's thrown out, caught stealing at second. Smollett's bounces back, induces 2 fly balls to Dean Mijos, and we get the shutdown inning. That brings us to the bottom of the third. 2 outs, no one on base. Trace Mazan rips a bullet to left field for a single to extend the inning. With Rex Watson at the plate and a 2-ball, 2-strike count, Watson hits a hot shot down the first baseline. The ball hits off the wall that jets out in front of the berm down the right field line, and Christian Straits overran the baseball. He then slipped in the corner, and as he was trying to collect the baseball, that bounced back out to the field of play, did not roll all the way down to the corner. It hit the wall that jets out, did not play the carom well, and it allowed Mazan to score on the 2-out, 2-strike RBI double as he scores all the way from first. Watson at second, and on a 2-1 pitch, Walker Mitchell ties the game with a base hit up the middle, and just like that, at the end of 3, we were tied at 3. Jackson Smollett goes 5 2/3 in the 6th with 2 outs and a runner on 3rd. Coastal goes to the war room, and Colby Richardson faces 1 batter and induces a ground out to Ty Berengo to keep the score tied at 3. We go to the bottom of the 7th, 3-3 the score. Domenico Tazzi with a 2-2 pitch off of Bryce Coulter launches his 3rd home run of the year. It's D-O-M-E-N-I-C-O. Tazzi goes deep with a leadoff home run of the 7th. The Shines get one more on the scoreboard later on in the inning on an RBI base hit from Watson. 2 hits and 2 RBIs tonight for the Shinosaurus Rex, and it's 5-3 the score. A quick inning for Case Bosch in the top of the 7th to get us back into the dugout to grab the lead. And then in the bottom of the 8th, Bosch works around a 2-out jam, or a jam with 1 out and 2 runners on. You've got 2nd and 3rd, tying run at 2nd, 5-3 ball game, 1 out. Gets a tapper back to the mound and a strikeout to retire the side in the 8th. To keep it at 5-3, Bosch then allows a leadoff double to begin the 9th. Lynch enters the ball game to pick up the save. Couple of ground outs, one to Barthel, the other to Mitchell, and a strikeout sandwiched in between to close the book and seal the deal on this Tuesday night, 5-3, the final. That's your game recap here on the Conway Medical Center post-game report. We'll get you some individual numbers, your line score, and your pitchers of record when we get back on the Chanticleer Sports Network from Van Wagner.
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0: Big night at the plate for Coastal Carolina as they score 5 runs on 8 hits, but a multiple hit game for both Rex Watson and Blake Barthel. Watson goes 2-for-4 with a pair of 2-out RBIs. Barthel goes deep at 2-for-4 at the plate. Tazzi also once again launches his 3rd homer of the year. It turned out to be the game-winning run, and that was to lead off the bottom half of the 7th. Barthel launches his 5th home run. Watson with his 13th double this season. RBI for Walker Mitchell as well. Mazan has hit safely in 21 of the 22 starts he has made for the Shants this season. Shants went just 2-for-4. Went 2-for-4. Had just 4 opportunities with runners in scoring position, and they go 2-for-4 in the effort. And yes, it was 2-out RBIs, 2 for Watson, and 1 for Mitchell. That went down in the 3rd. And then, of course, Watson drives in 1 more later in the ballgame as well. 3 runs, 6 hits, 1 error, and 6 left stranded for the Citadel. 5 runs, 8 hits, and 1 error, with 5 left on base for the Shants. Winning pitcher, deservedly so, Case Bosch. He improves to 3-0. He goes 2 innings out of the war room, no runs, scatters 3 hits with a walk and 4 strikeouts. Bosch gets the win, improves to 3-0. Bryce Coulter allows the solo home run off the bat of Tazzi. He falls to 0-2, inning and 2/3, 2 runs, 2 hits, 1 earned with no walks and a strikeout. And Ryan Lynch picks up the final 3 outs of the ball game in the top of the 9th, his 5th save of the year for Lynch, and he struck out 1. Jackson Smoltz goes 5 2/3, did not factor into the decision, but he was spectacular tonight and just what we needed in terms of a quality start for the Chanticleers to begin tonight's ball game. Battled back after allowing those 3 runs in the top of the 1st. A quick 2 hours and 35 minutes time of the game tonight. And tonight's attendance, 3,314 fans on hand here at Springsbrook Stadium to watch Coastal Carolina knock off the Citadel 5-3, the final. We're going to wrap up.

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5: Well-played ball game to wrap up the final date of the home schedule this regular season for both clubs. The Citadel has a program on the rise under Coach Triplett. They've got a guy who is conditioning that baseball program to play a very similar style to what we've become to know and love and enjoy here at Coastal Carolina. They run the bases hard. They can utilize the short game to their advantage. And, yeah, they got some solid pitching over the last two times that we have matched up from the with the Bulldogs, though both of those games, of course, have gone to Coastal Carolina. It was a 3-2 win on March 31st. And tonight, after falling behind 3-0 early, we come back with five unanswered, and we post eight shutdown innings to close out the win. We utilize three freshmen and then the experienced closer, Ryan Lynch, to pick up the victory and send Teal Nation home on a high note for the final time this regular season. We'll be back here for a Conway Regional. Well, time will tell. We've got some work to do, and that work starts Thursday night against the Louisiana Ragin' Cajuns. So with three games to go in the regular season, we maintain a one-game lead over Southern Miss. The Golden Eagles are hot, have won six games in a row, and the Golden Eagles will play at home against Georgia Southern. Georgia Southern, the only team in the Sun Belt that's been eliminated from the Sun Belt tournament. So who knows where their mind will be at going to Hattiesburg, which is one of the tougher places to play in all the Sun Belt. So ideally, we sweep Louisiana, we hold serve, and we're able to, of course, clinch the second consecutive Sun Belt Conference regular season title back-to-back years from 2025, now here in 2026. Should we end in a statistical tie with Southern Miss, then it'll go to the common opponents to determine the number one seed and the outright winner of the Sun Belt regular season. And based on some of the numbers, it looks like right now we've got a plus one advantage. But again, we've dropped a ball game to Georgia Southern, and Southern Miss dropped two contests to the Louisiana Ragin' Cajuns. So there are a lot of different scenarios that can play out. But nonetheless, we get the win, we get a good night's sleep tonight, and then we'll hit the road early tomorrow. First flight is at 9 o'clock at Myrtle Beach International Airport. We'll have a bit of a layover in Atlanta. We'll arrive in Lafayette. We've already sent our guy Scott and his crew with Carolina Coach in limo, the official transportation provider. They're on their way to Lafayette. They'll be picking us up at the airport around 4 o'clock Central Time tomorrow, about 5 o'clock or so. We'll get to the hotel, we'll get a workout in at 6, and then we'll be back at Thursday, Friday night from Russo Park in Lafayette, and we'll round out the regular season Saturday afternoon. We'll spend the night in Lafayette Saturday night, and then we'll make our way to Montgomery to figure out when and who our opponent might be. Either way, we finish in the top two set of the standings. We'll play mid-afternoon Wednesday. It'll either be the 12 o'clock game or the 3 o'clock game against the opponent to be determined. So that's where we'll leave it tonight here from the Carolina Trust broadcast booth. For all of Teal Nation, of course, those tuned in at Rock 107.1 are iHeart partners. It's always great to make sure that you're

0: getting all the coverage, the inside information. Nobody better than right here as we turn the TV down and the radio up for each broadcast. And our iHeart partners have done a great job this season keeping us on the air. And then, of course, those who download the Chanticleer app, Teal Nation, from sea to shining sea. Hope you enjoy this as much as I do, particularly on nights like tonight. Struggling a bit all around as a ball club, and we put together a complete effort to and get us out on the right foot to begin week 14, the final week of the regular season, and a chance, everything out in front of us, first place in the standings, and first place will be on the line when we play the first of three against Louisiana coming up on Thursday night. Again, thanks to our iHeart partners, everyone here within the administration at Coastal Athletics, of course, our sports information crew, Jody Jones and Mike Yuva, Patrick Osborne on social media, along, of course, with our guy Jake Johnson of the creative department. Do a great job, and we'll be, of course, showcasing the story and sharing that with you across all of our social channels. And then we'll be back at it from the Carolina Trust broadcast booth, Russo Park, Thursday night. Be there or be square. Looking forward to a great weekend of baseball to close out the regular season and then moving into the Sun Belt Conference tournament leading into Memorial Day in Montgomery, Alabama. Hope everyone enjoys the rest of your Teal Tuesday night, and we'll talk to you from the Bayou in Louisiana when the Shants take on the Raging Cajuns Thursday night right here on the Chanticleer Sports Network from Van Wagner.
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Hey, if you don't have the app, grab that tonight because we got more money we're hooking up tomorrow with Rock the Bank. Don't want you to miss any of those keywords for a chance to win $1,000. Your next one goes down at 9 tomorrow with the morning show. Hanging right.

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Grant Strand's Rock Station, Rock 107. Chad Tyson, if you missed the trend of the week and follow of the week earlier on the show tonight for social media, the follow is at It's Bobby Finn on Instagram, and the trend is tomato soup cake, which I'm going to make this weekend.

It's Rock 107, the Grand Strand's rock station. It's Stacey, Motley Crue, going to be doing their tour. Oh, yes, July through September, the return of the Carnival of Sins. So Tesla on a lot of those dates and

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1: It's Stacy, and none better than Mortal Kombat from 1995. The score of all scores. But Mortal Kombat 2 is out now, so the sequel to the 2021 flick. And also in theaters, Devil Wears Prada 2. It's sequel time, man. It's been the story of our lives for the last 20 years.
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It's Stacy. 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And go hang out on our homepage. You'll see the post of why this date matters in rock history. 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

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Conan O'Brien Needs a Friend. 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

0: The Grand Strand's Rock Station, Rock 107. It's Stacy and the 100 greatest guitar solos of all time. I love these lists. Rolling Stone came up with it. It's subjective. It's not about the riff, but the solo, just the merits of the guitar and artistry alone. And so at number 12, you wouldn't think of this, but I'm so glad it's on the list. Michael Jackson's Beat It. With Eddie Van Halen playing that one, the list is extensive. It's well worth clicking through. Entertaining.
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Grand Strand's Rock Station, Rock 107. It's Stacy in the next episode of SNL, 51 that is. May 16th, Will Ferrell going to be hosting Best Of. And Paul McCartney as the musical guest. Two big heavy hitters. So that's on Peacock if you got it. It's Rock 107, the Grand Strand's Rock Station. It's Stacy. Black Crowes doing a ton of dates, 40 or so, running middle of May through the end of August in support of their new album, Pound of Feathers.

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1: Spattle hanging out here with you Wednesday morning. 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
1: Hanging out with you Wednesday morning, asking you the question, is it tacky to re-gift or not? Now, Jessica, you had a little bit of a situation. What happened?
2: So I got caught re-gifting, and it's a hell no from now on. 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
1: Yeah.
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1: Oof.
2: And I just say, don't. At all.
1: All right. First person to say re-gifting, don't do it. 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If you want to be a part of the show, go over there to the iHeartRadio app, hit that talkback mic. Chili Peppers are on now.

come with me because you look so fine that I really want to make you mine. I say you look so fine that I really want to make you mine. 4, 5, 6, come on and get your kicks. Now you don't need

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1: Now, if you're graduating and trying to figure out where to start adult life, there's a new ranking out there. It says that Atlanta is once again the best city to start a career, while New York came in dead last. Hey, it's battle. So apparently the dream is opportunity, lower costs, and not getting crushed by rent before your second paycheck.

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1: Now, if you're thinking about hitting the road for Memorial Day weekend, just know you and about 45 million other people have the exact same idea. Hey, it's Battle. AAA says that it'll be a record travel weekend with most people driving and the worst traffic expected Thursday and Friday afternoon. So, if you enjoy sitting on the interstate wondering why you did this to yourself, well, here's your time. Are you planning to travel anywhere for Memorial Day weekend, or are you just staying put on purpose? Let me know. 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

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Now, if summer workouts make you feel like you're exercising on the surface of the sun, this might actually help you out. 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
1: So recently we talked about that Florida man accused of stealing Tiffany diamond earrings, right? Swallowed them and then eventually passed them. Well, we've got more to the story. Hey, it's Battle. He's now going to be representing himself in court, which is bold considering police had x-rays and were literally there for the recovery. The man looked at all the evidence and said, I got it. It's, you know what? Good luck to you, my friend.

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1: It's official. AAA have looked into their crystal ball and magically realized 45 million Americans will travel for the Memorial Day holiday. 39.1 expected to drive. 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
1: It's going to be a great afternoon. I want you to imagine you found a wallet and it's got $1,000 in it and you have permission to keep that money. That's basically the equivalent to rocking the bank. Coming up at the top of the hour, I've got your next keyword to do so. My love, you got the win on $1,000. Have you thought about what you're going to do with it yet?
2: Oh, well, I am going on vacation in a couple of weeks, so I'm sure I'm going to blow it then.
1: Blow every single dime of it on us. Oh, I love that. Rock 107, the Grand Strand's Rock Station. Welcome to Wednesday, May 13. I cannot believe we're already mid-May. That's wild. I'm Teresa. You look good today. Let's get you some money. Top of the hour. You're about to rock the bank.

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Rock 107. It's another great hour. Metallica, Bon Jovi, Green Day, Zeppelin, and of course, $1,000 hopefully going in your pocket. If you see a weird number call you this hour from like an unavailable number, answer it. It's probably us letting you know you got the win.

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1: I absolutely love you. I hope you're having a good day. I feel good. Something about this week, there's like a good energy coming out of you, which is good. Coming up, there's a better energy coming out of us. $1,000 top of the hour. 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
1: I just saw 7-Eleven is going to do a Slurpee happy hour this summer until August 25. Dollar Slurpees between 3 and 6 p.m. You got to be a rewards member. I'm in. You sign up right now while I play Everlast for you.

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1: It's time for me to jump in and let you know you're doing a good job. 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
1: It's time to put another 1,000 bucks in your pocket this hour, so good luck on that, Ace. And Journey are back. Let me tell you those dates in two songs. First up, Stays of the New.

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1: Easier not to be what? 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

Grand Strand's Rock Station, Rock 107. I absolutely adore you. I'm Teresa. Thank you for letting me just, you know, roll with you. I've got Bush, AC/DC still before the end of this hour. Right now, it's Bon Jovi.

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1: I promised my guy The Offspring, and I meant
2: 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Hey, Teresa, would you be able to play The Offspring on my birthday today? It'd make a great day even better. Thank you. Bye.
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Rock 107. This hour still, I've got Linkin Park, Pink Floyd. You know what? Before I get out of here, I want to get you qualified again for the Lynyrd Skynyrd Foreigner trip. Is that okay? All right, give me four songs. First up, it's Pearl Jam.

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1: It's time for me to get out of here. But the good news, you got more money to win through the 5 o'clock hour. So get ready. Another Keywords Minutes away. I'm Teresa, leaving you with Lenny and a lot of love. I'll see you tomorrow. Mwah.

Hey, it's Blaze. I hope you're doing good this afternoon. I'm in a pretty good mood. I think I finally got somewhere with my swimming pool. I've been complaining about it for days. How I can't get rid of the cloudiness. I'll share with you what I did coming up. Soundgarden, I don't

0: The Grand Strand's Rock Station is Rock 107. It's Michael Blaze. I know by now you're probably sick of hearing me complain about it, and I'm sick of complaining about it. I have not been able to get my swimming pool water clear, and it's driving me nuts. I got this message on TalkBack.
1: Some baking soda in your pool water. It'll clear it up. Baking soda works. Give it a shot.
0: Yeah, you're right. And I do use baking soda to raise the pH and the alkalinity. So finally, I'm like, I don't care if they say this is overkill. I'm going all in. So I added more clarifier. I added more algicide. I did add some baking soda to try to get that pH and alkalinity up a little bit more. I added some chlorine stabilizer. I churned the water all up, dumped a bunch of liquid chlorine in there, and then shocked it and turned the circulation down on the pump, and it seems to be clearing up.
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Metallica is re-releasing their album Reload as a box set. Woo is right. That thing weighs about 10 pounds. It's due out June 26th. Here's Poison on Rock 107.

Hey, it's Blaze. I was trying to think of ways to describe this hour's national keyword. Magnificent, majestic, imposing, splendid, impressive all come to mind, but those are not the keyword. What's the keyword? Grand. 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

0: The Grand Strand's rock station is Rock 107. It's Michael Blaze. Do you ever watch old TV shows? So my wife was making fun of me last night because I like to sit there. I'll sit there and watch old TV shows all night. That's all I watch. I'll watch like Emergency and Adam 12 and Barney Miller, sometimes even the Carol Burnett Show. And she's like, you're weird. Why do you watch all this old stuff? And I'm like, because I can't stand anything that's on TV these days. Those shows are way more entertaining to me than anything that's on TV now. Call me old and old-fashioned and weird, but I dig it.
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0: 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You want to jump on the crazy train?
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0: You're going to need a ticket for that. 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We want to help you out with that. 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It's coming up in just a few minutes. 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

Hey, it's Blaze. I need some good medicine to counteract the side effects of the bad medicine that I've been taking. That seems to be how it goes these days, doesn't it? Here, take this. It'll be okay. Bon Jovi on Rock 107.

0: It's human nature to need a music kick in the ass in the middle of the workday. 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

Hey, it's Blaze. 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

Hey, it's Blaze with Alien Ant Farm covering Michael Jackson. Michael, the biopic about Michael Jackson, is now the second highest grossing biopic ever. Still in first place, the biopic about Freddie Mercury, called Bohemian Rhapsody. The Grand Strand's Rock Station is Rock 107.

The Foo Fighters have a new album out called Your Favorite Toy. I bet you you could find your new favorite toy with an extra grand in your pocket. 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

Hey, it's Blaze. You know, I should be enjoying this cool weather we're having. That's what everybody keeps telling me anyway. I'd rather be sweating. I'd rather be laying out by the pool in the sun or at the beach running around, frolicking in the waves and having a grand old time. I guess it'll be here soon enough. It's Metallica, The Unforgiven, on the Grand Strands Rock Station, Rock 107.

grit in the vocals, fire in the riffs, truth in every beat. 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

Hey, it's Blaze. Have you ever been majorly wrong about something before? Yeah, me too. When this song first came out, Slash didn't want to do it. He didn't think it fit the image of Guns N' Roses, you know, hard rocking, hard living lifestyle image. Well, it turns out he was wrong. It's one of Guns N' Roses' biggest hits. Still one of the most popular songs to this day. Sweet Child of Mine on the Grand Strand's Rock Station. 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

Hey, it's Blaze. 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Hey.

Hey, it's Blaze. I miss Ozzy, don't you? What a fun guy to have around. But he left behind all kinds of great memories and an even bigger body of excellent music. 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

Hey, it's Blaze. Whenever I hear this next song, I'm always reminded of back when I was a kid, MTV had a show called Friday Night Video Fights, where they would take two videos and pit them against each other. Fans would call in and vote for the winner. This particular week was an epic battle with Def Leppard Rock of Ages versus Quiet Riot, Come On, Feel the Noise. Def Leppard ended up winning by just a hair. Here's Quiet Riot on Rock 107.

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0: Bush on the Grand Strand's rock station, Machine Head on Rock 107. It's Blaze. We need to fear the machines, or do we? A British internet safety nonprofit has found that kids are outwitting online age verification systems by drawing fake beards and mustaches on their faces. These kids are outwitting AI by taking a Sharpie and drawing a fake mustache or beard, or both, on their face. And we think that AI is going to take over the world. That's our biggest fear right now.
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4: 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In fact, I'm going to be doing that. We got some Jägermeister specials. Oh, and by the way, did I mention we've got the hottest women on the Grand Strand? Always has been, always will be. They are here at the world famous Dollhouse. 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It's going to be happening again later on tonight. Come on and join us. 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
5: Hey, weekend warriors, how's a little trail therapy sound right now? Hop in. Let's go for a ride in the Nissan Armada Pro 4X. Tune out all those work emails and turn up that twin-turbo V6 engine. Instead of letting the kids play online, show them some epic inclines. Turn your 8-person family dinner into an exhilarating off-road adventure. Nissan Armada is here. Intelligent four-wheel drive cannot prevent collisions or provide enhanced traction in all conditions. Always monitor traffic and weather conditions.
6: This is Danielle Robey from Bookmarked by Reese's Book Club. All the talk of probiotics can get confusing. Which to take? Why? What does it do? Let's make it easy. Garden of Life's doctor-formulated once-daily women's probiotic is the number one women's probiotic. Why should you take it? Well, Garden of Life transforms a range of probiotic strains to support digestive immunity.

Hey, it's Blaze rocking the Grand Strand. Dave Grohl says he has a newfound love for Alice in Chains. He says they're like my favorite band now. What took you so long, Dave? Alice in Chains and Rock 107.

Always, I sure would like to hear from you on TalkBack. If you're listening on the iHeartRadio app, hit that red microphone and tell me what you want to hear. Tell me what's on your mind. If you'd like to go see this band live, you'll have to do a road trip. But they are playing in both Charlotte and in Charleston coming up in September. Here's Jet on Rock 107.

0: Def Leppard on the Grand Strands Rock Station, Rock 107. It's Michael Blaze. I'm sitting here trying to decide what I want to have for dinner tonight. Do you ever do that? You're like, man, nothing's inspiring me. I'm not craving anything. But I do know this. My wife's been out of town for a couple of weeks. I have to be honest and say my diet has not been all that healthy. I have eaten so much fast food chicken that I'm afraid that my man boobs are going to get even bigger. And believe me, neither one of us wants that.
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3: 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Also, Jägermeister specials. 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Oh, and it is crazy. It's going to be happening later on tonight, as it happens every single Wednesday night. But, you know, it's the Spring Rally, so it's going to be even crazier later on tonight. 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Beautiful women galore, as there always is here at the world-famous Dollhouse. 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

Thank you for your patience. 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Sublime has a new album coming out June 12th. It's called Until the Sun Explodes. It's Blaze. I'll talk to you again tomorrow. Chad's in next on Rock 107.

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